0: Der einzige 2000er Sender Deutschlands. 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
1: 2000er.
2: 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Yeah. Too dirty to clean my act up. Yeah. 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
1: 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Keep looking at me. Getting scared now. Right? Don't feel me, baby. It's just Justin.

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2: It doesn't matter if you love him or capital H-I-M. 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
1: Oh, it's beautiful. But wait a minute, isn't this...
0: Yeah, yes it is.
1: But I thought the old lady dropped it into the ocean in the air.
0: Well, baby, I went down and got it for you.

0: lonely. It's hard to say that I'd rather stay awake when I'm asleep, because my dreams are bursting at the seams.
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2: I told her everything, kept no secrets. She saw

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1: 2000er. Der einzige 2000er Sender. 2000er Deutschlands.
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